0: 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To jest
1: Melo.
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0: Don Diablo, Kuwa.
1: Butcher Man and John catch me ballin' out in London. Tom Brady with the paper, I go Super Bowl, signed it. You sign bold, crazy running to the hundreds. I keep my neck and my wrist at least 100. Hood nigga with the money and they loving it. She got comfortable, she called me by my government. Pull up in the Rolls with the white seats.
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1: How are we doing, Amsterdam? And what a show we have for you. The first names I can reveal from the State of Trance Festival in London in November. News about the Ibiza compilation, music from Key 4050 with Bo Bruce, Giuseppe Ottaviani, Dash Berlin, Scores. And our number two this week is from Mr. Ferry Corsten. But first, we have to talk about DJ Mag's Top 100. I've been incredibly fortunate to receive this award several times over the years, and I never take that for granted. What makes me even prouder is that after all these years, we're still discovering new music together every single week on a State of Trance. 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All right, enough talking. Let's get the show going with an absolute summer anthem. This is Ilke Klein. Answer every question.

0: Against All Odds and Laura Van Dam. Big new collaboration on 03. Something returns. Before that, Strand L from New York. Track called Lose. And the progressive pick from Brazil, Scores, Ritus. Welcome, dear friends. You're tuned into episode 1289 of A State of Trance. And a big shout out to everybody on my Discord server, discord.gg/Armin van Buuren, if you want to chat with us. How we feeling, Amsterdam? So the celebrations of 25 years of this radio show is not over yet. On November 14th, we are returning to London for the first indoor State of Trance event in London at the legendary Drum Sheds. And we have big news. We're going to have no less than 3 areas over there, really the true festival feeling. And we're working on a stellar lineup for you in London. Ticket sales are really flying, so I really can't wait for that. We have the first names for you to announce. Drum roll, Ruben.
1: Yes, he will.
0: Wait, I think I have a drum roll. there's drum rolls here. Wait, listen.
1: Ah, that sounds nice.
0: I've got drum rolls now. All right, Ruben.
1: Yeah, okay, here we go.
0: Amsterdam, are you ready? Yeah! All right, here are the first names. Let's go, Ruben.
1: Again? Okay. Funk Tribute.
0: Funk Tribute.
1: Yes. Ben Hemsley.
0: Yes.
1: Cosmic Gate.
0: And
1: Pegassi.
0: Yes. Pegassi will join the State of Trance lineup.
1: Amazing.
0: So, and if everything is correct, on the phone right now, I have my next face-to-face partner, because yes, I'll be going face-to-face in Ibiza and in London as well. And if everything is correct, we have an old-school phone line connection.
1: Yeah, all the way to Italy.
0: Hello. Italia.
2: Hello.
0: How are you, man?
2: Italia is here.
0: Italia is here. Who am I speaking to?
2: Hey, Giuseppe Taviani here. Hey,
0: Giuseppe Taviani! Hey, what's up?
2: Surprise.
0: How are you, my friend?
2: Good, man. I'm just having a couple of short holiday with the family, relaxing a little bit after all the tour.
0: Oh, wow.
2: So, yeah, charging my batteries for, next shows in a couple of weekends.
0: Where does an Italian go on holiday? Where are you currently? Or you don't want to share? Italy.
2: I stay home.
0: You stay, of course.
2: Well, nearby. Let me put it like this. It's nearby home, because Italian goes in holiday in Italy.
0: Okay.
2: 10 times.
0: Perfect.
2: That makes sense.
0: So we have to talk about November 14th when we're going face-to-face in London. Have you heard about the concept before you asked to join me? Do you know what it actually means, face-to-face? It's different than back-to-back, huh?
2: Of course.
0: Okay.
2: Absolutely different. But, this is one of my personal dreams come true, if I have to say. Like, doing back-to-back with you,
0: yeah.
2: And now we're doing face-to-face, which is even more exciting because, technically, it's a little bit different. So, yeah, it's a little challenge. I love it.
0: Yeah, man. I'm going to be calling you after the show to catch up, because we have to start talking about the track list and what we're going to prepare for it. All right? We can't wait to see you there, man. Have an amazing holiday.
2: Can't wait. Thank you
0: so much. Giuseppe Taviani!
2: Thank you.
0: Thank you so much. Have a great holiday. And to celebrate the news, Giuseppe, I have your brand new single here to play. It's called Hold On, together with Diana Goldberg, and it's the tune of the week. Are you ready for this, Amsterdam? Yeah.

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1: It's not easy to be stepping on the pieces that somebody.

0: One of the DJs that started it all, Mr. Paul Oakenfold, teamed up with Ferry Corsten. Paul Oakenfold is back and he's returning with an album called Mission Underground. He asked Ferry Corsten to join forces to create it. You just heard Metaverse. Before that, two tracks from Brian Carney. The first one was As Key 4050 together with John O'Callaghan and Bo Bruce. What a track. Followed by Back Once Again with Nedea. You're listening to episode 1289 from a back studio in Amsterdam. How are we feeling? I'm very, very excited ahead of my residency at Universe in Ibiza. It's kind of crazy to think that this summer, we're over halfway summer.
1: Into it, yeah.
0: And I still have my residency to come up. It starts September 7th. And to celebrate my residency at the Universe, I have a brand new Ibiza compilation. 3 mixes, Pulse, Frequency and Energy, with the release date set on August 28th. But if you stay tuned on Twitch and YouTube, you can hear the premiere of the Frequency mix, the second mix, today after this episode of A State of Trance, after Ferry Corsten's residency mix. And you can find the tracklist as well on astateoftrance.com. All right, far for all the household things. Let's have a quick look at the emails that came in. 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
1: Happy 40th birthday to Jean-Sébastien from Besançon, France.
0: And David Garneau from Quebec sends love to his daughter, Beatrice, who's getting married to her fiancé, Saad, this weekend.
1: Shout out to Casey Loring and Randy Tashian, who are driving across Iceland with their wives, Cassie and Emily, to witness the total solar eclipse. Wow.
0: Wow. I've never been to Iceland. I would love to go. And a very happy 30th birthday to Nikki in Toronto, Canada, from Brian Jaeger.
1: And congratulations to Dan Reich and Sarah from the US for your 22nd wedding anniversary.
0: Wow. And we have in the studio 2 birthday people. Alexandra from California. Yeah, there we go. Yeah. Happy birthday. As well as Samir from Florida. It's your birthday tomorrow, right? Happy birthday. And congrats to both of you guys. And thanks for celebrating it with us here.
2: And finally, Christy Annesley from Sydney, Australia, sends a shout out to her husband of 20 years. And they're celebrating with a Euro trip in September. And they're going to start in Ibiza. And we'll see them at Universe for one of the dates.
0: Nice. Amazing. Keep those emails coming. We love to read. And anything you have to share, Armin at thestateoftrance.com. Ferry Corsten standing by for hour number 2. And within a few minutes, Service for Dreamers, an old tune of the year coming back by Richard Durant. But first, do I still have to announce this one?
1: Probably not now.

0: All right, time for a little history lesson. Back in 1970, Tim Buckley wrote an absolutely beautiful of a song called Song to the Siren. And in the year 2000, it caught the attention of the guys behind Scooter. You know, that German band? Yeah, it's doing really well. They produced a new version as Ready Sunrise, and there's all kinds of versions popping up left and right. In 2026, Ram took the challenge to remix it. You just heard his version of Sunrise. Before that, full Italian team up between Mauro Picotto and T78 called Papaye, and the new Superstrings called Balearic Temptation.
1: 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We want to hear why a track means so much to you. Here is this week's Service for Dreamers.
0: 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This week, we present you Richard Durand and Christina Novelli, The Air I Breathe. It was a track requested by Pablo Andres Arce Valdez, a.k.a. Paul Arcane. And he's here with his girlfriend, Rocio,
2: yes.
0: From all the way from Chile. Make some noise. So, guys, welcome. The microphone is yours. Why is this track so special, so meaningful to you guys?
2: Yeah, first of all, thanks. It's an honor to be here with all these wonderful people. We traveled all the way from Chile, like 15-hour flight. We lost our luggage, then we managed to collect it. But at the end, we're here. And the track is so special because, first of all, it's a great track, instrumental, incredible. But then the lyrics really resonate with me because I connect with my girlfriend here, Rocio, and she basically, in a few words, she's the air I breathe. I love her with all my heart.
0: Oh my God, that's so beautiful. Yeah. You have tears in your eyes. That's so beautiful.
3: I'm so excited for this year.
0: Are you?
2: Yeah, super excited.
0: How long have you been a couple, if I may ask?
2: So 3 years and a half, roughly.
3: Four months.
0: Four almost.
3: 3 years and a half.
4: I love this.
2: Yeah. She's very specific.
0: Where did you guys meet?
2: We met at Paul Van Dyk at Chile, an event.
0: Nice.
2: We chat before, but we never met in person. We connect with the music, with a set of trance, of course. The rest is history. That's
0: awesome. Well, I'm going to play it very loud just for you. Make some noise one more time for Pablo and his girlfriend Rocio. An act tune of the year, The Air I Breathe by Richard Durand.

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We'll be back next week for a new episode of A State of Trance.

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0: You know, Perry, you're so cool.
1: I thought that's what I thought about this track, actually. You're so cool.
0: Some good news for the Super Sings fans, because in 2 weeks' time, they're going to take over this episode of A State of Trance when Armin is on vacation. Thank you once again, Ferry, for your takeover today.
1: Thank you.
0: This weekend, you have quite a busy schedule, I think.
1: Yes, I got Dance Valley, and then I'm actually already on vacation in Turkey. So I fly back for Dance Valley, fly back to Turkey, and then from there, I fly to Mexico City to do Masonis 72, and then extended set at Avalon, Los Angeles, where I do an hour vinyl as well.
0: Nice.
1: I'm looking forward to that. That's going to be fun.
0: It's going to be nice to bring on the plane as well.
1: Yeah.
0: Especially at customs, they are going to look at you like, what are these black discs in your...
1: What's that?
0: Yeah. I'll be at Dance Valley as well this weekend. I'll see you there, Fer.
1: Yeah, for sure.
0: Thanks so much for tuning in. Next week, the first summer episode with the world premiere of Armin set at the State of Trance in Poland. Have a nice weekend. Bye-bye.
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